The rich and the poor, more and more, you just can't reject it. And I'm the one that can relate to you, him, her, and your buddy. Cause everybody wants some money, ain't all, but you can't excuse it. The way I'm living, I got to use it.

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1: Chinatown.
2: Went on my head, that means went on my mind.
1: Germania, Alemania. Rubrica Pizzamania. Who's Huskafen.

0: Hello.
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1: Again?
0: Yeah, again. 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

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And I gotta deal with these people like you, keep looking for clout. 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
1: Who said I got good and plenty of what you need the most? And that's time.
2: Watch it now. Rocking you coast to coast. Hips and lips, chips and whips.
3: Моля те, не би биткай не познати. Клаксонът е само при опасност.